0: 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I'm John Timmons, and coming up in the next hour, I've got tunes from Pretenders as well as Simple Minds.
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It's from Screaming Trees. That's Nearly Lost You here on 91.9 WFPK. Louisville's own Kathleen Hoy starting off the hour for us with Catbird. That's from her album Delilah, released back in the 90s on the Ear Ecstasy label. Well, you are listening to Ear Ecstasy here on 91.9 WFPK. I'm John Timmons. Good to be with you, and thanks for hanging with me. Coming up a little bit later on this set, I've got the same title, different song pairing for you a little bit later in the hour. Couple of favorite tunes from Wonder Stuff as well as Jellyfish. It was 1984 this past Monday that Pretenders' Chrissie Hynde and Simple Minds' Jim Kerr tied knots, got married. I've got a couple of tunes in honor of both of them. We'll start with Pretenders. This is called Revolution on FPK.

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It's Tori Amos with Raspberry Swirl here on 91.9 WFPK. That's taken from her fourth LP from the Choir Girl Hotel, released this past Monday, 1998. The Cure before that gave us Pictures of You. We heard Simple Minds with Alive and Kicking, and starting off the set, Pretenders with Revolution. John Timmons with you this evening. 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Got the Wonder Stuff and Jellyfish coming up for you in a bit. But first, it's time for the same title, different song pairing. Going to start this off with Swing Out Sister here on FPK.

0: They've got the same title breakout, very different songs from Foo Fighters and Swing Out Sister here on 91.9 WFPK. Coming up in a bit, I've got some Crowded House and World Party.
1: 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And the synth-pop sounds of Louisville band Modiste. 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

Coming up, Roses. That's from the artist Owsley here on 91.9 WLPK. Will Owsley was his name, and passed away in 2010, but had a couple of solo records out. That was from his self-titled debut, just called Owsley. That was nominated for a Grammy Award that year. He was also a touring guitarist with singer Amy Grant. Before that, we heard from Jellyfish from their Belly Button debut record with That Is Why. Kingmaker, Armchair Anarchist before that, and The Wonder Stuff starting off the set with Who Wants to Be the Disco King. I'm John Timmons with you. I've got music on the way for you shortly from World Party as well as Crowded House. Up next, it's Magnapop. This is Lay It Down on FPK.

0: from the album Goodbye Jumbo. That's World Party Way Down Now here on 91.9 FPK. Crowded House before that gave us Locked Out. We also heard from Magnapop with Lay It Down. You're listening to Ear Ecstasy here on 91.9 FPK. Coming up the next hour, I've got some Oasis as well as XTC.
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from their album 13. That's Teenage Fan Club with Hang On 91.9 WFPK. Joe Jackson before that from his debut album Look Sharp. That was Got the Time. Hey, I'm John Timmons. You're listening to Ear Ecstasy here on 91.9 FPK. It's good to have you along for the ride. I've got some XTC, Lemonheads, as well as Buzzcocks coming up for you. Right now it's Oasis here on FPK. Oh, yeah.

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0: It's About Time, the Lemonheads, here on 91.9 WFPK. XTC before that, from the Big Express record with I Remember the Sun. We heard Catherine Wheel, Judy Staring at the Sun, featuring Tanya Donnelly. Paul Westerberg gave us Looking Out Forever and Oasis, Live Forever, starting off the set. John Timmons with you this evening. I've got music on the way from the Sugar Cubes, Romeo Void, as well as Depeche Mode.
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0: Up next, I've got a tune from Buzzcocks. Steve Diggle, a guitarist for the band, turned 72 this past Thursday. Happy birthday to him. Happy birthday to you, too, if your birthday is this week as well. It's Buzzcocks, What Do I Get? A birthday present, I guess. FPK.

Depeche Mode, Never Let Me Down Again on 91.9 WFPK. Depeche's Dave Gahan celebrating his 64th birthday today. Before that, we heard from Romeo Void with Never Say Never, and the Sugar Cubes gave us Cold Sweats, the Undertones with Teenage Kicks, and the Tourists. It's Annie Lennox and Dave Stewart before they form Eurythmics. Blind Among the Flowers in that set. I'm John Simmons. It's good to be with you. Got time for a few more tunes before Lady D takes over with In the Pocket. Right now it's a tune from Squeeze, one of the many bands I would like to see at Bourbon and Beyond this year. This is Annie, Get Your Gun. Squeeze on FBK.

That's The Cars, Got a Lot on My Head on 91.9 WFBK. It's taken from their Candy O record. The Stranglers before that, covering the Question Mark and the Mysterians' 96 Tears, originally done back in the 60s, and Squeeze, starting off the set with Annie, Get Your Gun. Well, I'm John Timmons, getting ready to turn things over to Lady D with In the Pocket. As always, a pleasure spending time with you. Let's do it again next week. I've got time for one more. This is the Jesus and Mary Chain with Hope Sandoval from Mazzy Star. This is Sometimes Always on 91.9 WFBK. Have a great weekend.

Marvin, Sweet Bass Banks, I got you on your station with so much music, 91.9 WFPK. The Chicago-born bassist and songwriter is now based in L.A. He's known for his work in R&B, funk, and soul. His career has been spanning decades. He's recorded with numerous folks, from Stevie Wonder to Curtis Blow to Patrice Rushen. And this is what I like to call his Prince phase. This album reminds me so much of the works of Prince and what he has been able to produce and to emulate. I Got You was released in 2021. Top of the hour, we had We the People. They were a 1960s Florida-based garage band. They're known for their incredible blends of songwriting and pop influences, though they do a lot of garage rock and a lot of soul, R&B, psychedelic pop mix. That was the single Double, which was released in 2021. Thank you all so much for tuning into your station with so much music. It's 91.9 WFPK. I am your hostess, that's the dopest, Lady D. I'm here every Saturday night from 10 to midnight, giving you nothing but jazz, funk, soul, and everything in between. I'm able to show that through artists, through works, through productions that show jazz music blending through time and space. It all started with jazz here as Black American music and how that has expanded to disco, funk, house, R&B, hip-hop. I show that through artists like Blake Warrior, Spunk, Nubian Twist, Amy Winehouse, Casey Benjamin, Frank Rosalino, Ronnie Cuber, Helmi, Sun At Last, and Neo Yoisha. Up next, we have the Earth Surface People. They are an indigenous-led genre-fluid neo-soul jazz collective from Arkansas. It's led by Dine, songwriter Dakota Yazzie. The group blends indigenous storytelling with lo-fi R&B, jazz fusion, and electronic textures in an incredible space for indigenous narratives. They have a lot of key members. We're going to be hearing from Dine, led by Dine, featuring Yokisha Yasia on synth, Michael Gutierrez on saxophone, Ken Chavez on bass, Lawrence Bayon on drums, and vocalist Nambak Dali. This is Kupa on your station with so much music, 91.9.

and always for the team. And she been living with a man, but she all about me. She don't think about herself, man, it's all about we. She be talking that jazz, but she never gon' leave. And that's my queen. She be blowing my line, but she never want nothing. I ain't doing long talking, I ain't doing no discussing.

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It's from the Find Your Flame album, released in 2024. Nubian Twist is LA-based musical collective. They blend jazz, Afrobeat, hip-hop, soul, reggae, and electronic music, partnered with Aziza J. She's a singer, lyricist, and producer with deep Jamaican roots. Raised as a true sound system baby, she watched her dad warm up rigs, and she had music in her environment since she was younger. Before, we've heard Nubian Twist, we've heard Spunk with Gold Coast, Blank Warrior with Ground Travel, Earth Service People with Koopa, Marvin Sweet Bass Banks with I Got You, and We the People with Single Double. We have Casey Benjamin, Frank Rosalino, Ronnie Cooper, Helmi, Son of Last, Neo Yoshika, Mike Boone, Hannah Erste, and Ron Carter, just to name a few. If you're loving the vibes here at WFBK, you can head over to the website at opm.org to see my playback. Everything that I've played for this hour, last week, and next week is all online at opm.org. 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None other than the lady herself, Amy Winehouse. We have her first album, Frank, up next. It was released in 2003, her album with her rise to fame. And here we have Brother on your stage with So Much Music, 91.9.

That was Frank Rosalino on your station with So Much Music, 91.9, with The Things We Did Last Summer. It was the I Play Trombone album that was remastered in 2014. Frank Rosalino was an incredible trombonist. He had a very comic way of playing the trombone, which I think is funny. Hearing his melodies, his lyricism within his instrumentation is just very beautiful. He was a Detroit born and raised. He started with guitar and later began playing trombone in his teens. Before Frank, we have heard Casey Benjamin with Dig, Amy Winehouse with A Brother, Nubian Twist with Woman, Spunk, La Benny, Blake Warrior, Ground, Travel, and Earth Service People with Koopa. We can look forward to hearing Helmy, Sun Atlas, Neo Noshioka, Mike Boone, Hannah Areste, Ron Carter, DLG3, and 7 Cents. Thank you so much for listening to your station with So Much Music, 91.9 WFPK. My name is Lady D. This is In the Pocket. 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We have the infamous Ronnie Cooper up next. He's a incredible Barry saxophonist. He was a New York band leader, session musician for decades, playing jazz, pop, and Latin scenes. We're going to be hearing him in this album and live from Berlin at the Jazz Fest. This was in 2012. It featured him with Kenny Drew Jr., Ruben Rodriguez, and Pin Porosky. Once again, Passion Fruit, Ronnie Cooper, 91.9.

We have a whole nother hour of In the Pocket right up next. My name is Lady D. I hope you continue to enjoy Louisville Public Media, 91.9 WFPK.

By me right now is Mike Boone, Tote Zeus. Four has been Neo Yokiosha with My Love and Sun Atlas with 12 Dimension Caravan. Thank you so much for tuning into your station with so much music. It is 91.9 WFPK. I am your hostess. That's the dopest, Lady D. I'm here every Saturday night from 10 to midnight, giving you nothing but jazz, funk, soul, and everything in between. If you're listening at the top of the hour, thank you for joining me again. If you're just now turning in, welcome. I am here every Saturday night, 10 to midnight, giving you nothing but jazz, funk, soul. That is showing you how jazz music has been able to blend through time and space. We start with jazz, we end with all of the genres that we know and love today. You can look forward to hearing from artists like Ron Carter, DLG3, New Speak, Seven Cents, Jesus, Blackshire, Dave Reckle, and Matt Cloth, all coming up in a few. Up next, we're going to have Hannah Oreste with Mango. Mango was released in 2018. She was born in California. She plays trumpet. She has been playing trumpet since she was a young child. She releases music that blends pop, R&B, and jazz. Once again, this is Mango on your station with so much music, 91.9 WFPK.

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On me right now is Ron Carter on bass, Herbie Hancock on piano, and Tony Williams on drum with Third Place, released in 1978. Before listening to Third Place, you've heard Hannah Your Stay with Mango, Mike Boone with Tote Zace, Nao Yakioka with My Love, and Top of the Hour with 12th Mission Caravan with Sun at Last. You can look forward to hearing DLG3, New Speak, 7-6, Jesus Bachlever, Dave Weckel, and Mac Cloth Clan. If you're just now tuning in, welcome to In the Pocket. My name is Lady D. I'm here every Saturday night from 10 to midnight, giving you nothing but jazz, funk, soul, and everything in between. If you're loving the vibes here at WFPK, you can head over to the website at lpm.org to see my playback. Everything that I have played for this hour, last week, and next week is all online at lpm.org. 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We also get program support from Hospice Health, who believes that nursing is more than about managing symptoms. Their team approach addresses the physical, mental, and spiritual needs of those with serious illnesses. Nurses who seek a deeper connection with their patients can learn more at the Curious page at hospicehealth.org. We are going to look forward to DLG3 up next. They are an NY-based organ trio. They blend funk, R&B, jazz, and soul. They've been together since 2017. We're going to be hearing their track that was entitled Live at the Barbecue. It was released in 2021. Their live rendition version of Be Thankful for What You Got on your station with So Much Music, 91.9 WFPK.

New Speaks version of Sissy Strut on your station with So Much Music, 91.9. It was recorded and released in 2019. Before New Speak, we've heard DLG3 with Be Thankful for What You Got. Ron Carter, third place. Hannah Uriste with Mango. Mike Boone with Tote Zoots. And Nao Yokiosha with My Love. Going to be ending out tonight's show with Jesus Backler, Dave Reckler, Max Cloth Clan. Once again, my name is Lady D. This is In the Pocket. I'm here every Saturday night from 10 to midnight giving you nothing but jazz, funk, soul, and everything in between. Got about 15 minutes left to the show. Thank you all so much for listening on your Saturday, Monday, Tuesday, Wednesday, whenever you're listening, whatever time or place that you're listening from. 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Up next, we got Seventh Sense. They are a ensemble that has been around since 2022. They blend soul, neo jazz, electronic, and world music. We're going to be hearing from their album Light and Chaos, and this is the title track, Seventh Sense, Light and Chaos, on your station, So Much Music, 91.9.

Behind me right now is Dave Reckel with In the Pocket. Thank you so much for tuning into In the Pocket every Saturday night from 10 to midnight on your station with So Much Music, 91.9 WFPK. This is the last song of the show. Thank you so much for tuning in. 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In the search bar, you can type in the Pocket or Lady D. You can follow us on Instagram at _.inthepocket or at DJDNASTI. You can also stay tuned to the WFPK mixtape up next. Otherwise, you can find me same time, same place every Saturday night from 10 to midnight. Hope you have a beautiful morning, evening, night, wherever you're tuning in, however you're tuning in. And I can't wait to see you next week. Peace and love.

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I'm Matt Anthony, host of the Friday Night Sound Clash from 7 to 11, Fridays on 91.9.

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91.9 WFPK and Waterfront Park present our next WFPK Waterfront Wednesday of the season on May 27th with British singer-songwriter Arlo Parks. And the synth-pop sounds of Louisville band Modiste. Gates open at 5 on the Big Four Lawn in Waterfront Park, and the free concert begins at 6:30 p.m. Arrive early to enjoy the new Monarch Living Room stage featuring bluegrass music from Louisville artists. 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

0: much, but I feel I deserve. 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

0: It sounds country, man. That's what it is. It's a country song.
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91.9 WFPK and Waterfront Park present our next WFPK Waterfront Wednesday of the season on May 27th with British singer-songwriter Arlo Parks. And the synth-pop sounds of Louisville band Modiste. Gates open at 5 on the Big Four Lawn in Waterfront Park, and the free concert begins at 6:30 p.m. Arrive early to enjoy the new Monarch Living Room stage featuring bluegrass music from Louisville artists. 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

91.9 WFPK and Waterfront Park present our next WFPK Waterfront Wednesday of the season on May 27th with British singer-songwriter Arlo Parks. And the synth-pop sounds of Louisville band Modiste. Gates open at 5 on the Big Four Lawn in Waterfront Park, and the free concert begins at 6:30 p.m. Arrive early to enjoy the new Monarch Living Room stage featuring bluegrass music from Louisville artists. 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

Yeah, I'll show you the bones of the young men painted red. Well, here's my final serenade. Here's a gun and here's a blade. Here's a picture that I saved for too long. 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

91.9 WFPK is your live music connection to win tickets to your favorite concerts and events. 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

91.9 WFPK is your live music connection to win tickets to your favorite concerts and events. 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Abbey Road on the River, May 21st through 25th at Big Four Station Park. 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Morrissey, October 21st at Louisville Palace. And O'Teal and Friends at Iroquois Amphitheater, May 28th. 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

91.9 WFPK and Waterfront Park present our next WFPK Waterfront Wednesday of the season on May 27th with British singer-songwriter Arlo Parks. And the synth-pop sounds of Louisville band Modiste. Gates open at 5 on the Big Four Lawn in Waterfront Park, and the free concert begins at 6:30 p.m. Arrive early to enjoy the new Monarch Living Room stage featuring bluegrass music from Louisville artists. 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

Mitski has a new album, Nothing's About to Happen to Me, and I'll Change for You on 91.9 WFPK. Before Mitski, a song for Mother's Day from Earth, Wind, and Fire called Mom, and we heard Kenny Barron and Ray Drummond's version of Fungi Mama to start the hour. Today on WFPK, we're celebrating Mother's Day with songs for moms and about moms, and even from some incredible moms who make music. My name is Stacey Owen. I'll be sprinkling those in all through the morning and the first part of the afternoon. 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Well, here's another one for Mother's Day. It's from a 1995 release from Queen called Made in Heaven. Freddie Mercury actually passed away in 91, and this song called Mother Love was his final vocal recording released on this 95 album on 91.9 WFPK.

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Now expanded to 2 hours every Sunday morning from 7 to 9. From early jazz, swing and bebop, jazz fusion, new cuts and classics. 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

God and the Broken Ribs, a brand new song from Jack White, one of two new ones he released around the time he announced his tour. The Young Marble Giants with Brand New Life. And Metallica started us out with Mama Said for Mother's Day here on 91.9 WFPK. Gorillaz on the way, and more music for Mother's Day from the Stones and Joseph Arthur in the top of the next hour. My name's Stacy Owen, and we get support from the YMCA. Drowning is the second leading cause of unintentional injury-related death among children aged 1 to 14. The Y is hosting Safety Around Water clinics May 14th through 17th, where kids and adults can learn skills to enjoy water safely. Open to all, information at ymcalouisville.org. You Are Your Mother's Child. More Mother's Day music from Connor Oberst on 91.9 WFPK.

The Cockroaches. That's a pseudonym used by the Rolling Stones to release this new bluesy rock single called Rough and Twisted. A little teaser for an upcoming release called Foreign Tongues. We heard from the Rolling Stones going back to the Aftermath album as well for Mother's Little Helper for Mother's Day. Some Kissing My Love from Bill Withers. And on the way, more Mother's Day music from Joseph Arthur to start this next set. And one from the Shirelles. My name's Stacey O, and support comes from Louisville Palace, presenting Morrissey in concert on October 21st. More info on tickets for Morrissey at LiveNation.com and LouisvillePalace.com. 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From the Redemption City album, this is Joseph Arthur with Mother of Exiles on 91.9 WFPK.

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a whole set of artists you'll be able to see in concert soon in that last set. We just heard the new song from Houndmouth called Tiger Blood. Houndmouth will play Railbird Festival Sunday, June 7th in Lexington. Amos Lee with Listen from Last Days at the Lodge. Amos Lee is at Bourbon and Beyond Friday, September 25th. And another Mother's Day song simply called Mother from Tori Amos. WFBK presents Tori at the Louisville Palace Monday, August 10th. Stacey Owen here. We're celebrating Mother's Day on WFPK. Remember to call or text your mom back at the very least today. 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The band is Mother Jane. The song, And Counting, on 91.9 WFPK.

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4: You talk to your dog like a person. We respect that. Songs for all types of moms this weekend on WFPK.

That's an artist based in the Houston, Texas area named Blessing Jolie. The album's called 20 Nothing and Growing Pains here at 91.9 WFPK. And one for Mother's Day from Ozzy Osbourne to start the hour, Mama, I'm Coming Home. Stacey Owen hanging with you on this Sunday. Happy Mother's Day to you. We're celebrating, sprinkling in a lot of Mother's Day songs today. Billy Joel on the way and Modiste. Coming up in this next set, they'll play WFPK Waterfront Wednesday this month on May 27th. They'll open for Arlo Parks, and something brand new from them coming up here shortly. 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

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And O'Teal and Friends at Iroquois Amphitheater, May 28th. 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

New from Lucy Dacus, that's called Planting Tomatoes, here at 91.9 WFPK. Gillian Hills in the middle, and Pink Floyd's Mother to start that set. More songs for Mother's Day on the way, including one from Brandi Carlile coming up next. My name's Stacey Owen, and we get programming support from the Derby City Chamber Music Festival, returning for its fifth season, May 17th, 19th, and 21st, with musicians from the Louisville Orchestra, along with soloists and chamber musicians from around the country, performing works by Bach, Schubert, Copland, and Brahms. Details and reservations at derbycitychamberfest.org. From her release, By the Way I Forgive You, this is Brandi Carlile with The Mother on 91.9 WFPK.

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4: To the cat moms, you've earned this, even if your cat pretends not to notice. 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

Another new song from Arlo Parks' latest release, Ambiguous Desire, beams on 91.9 WFPK. Arlo Parks will headline our WFPK Waterfront Wednesday this month on May 27th. And Louisville's own Modiste will open up. And we'll have bluegrass music on the Monarch side stage. Deep Purple in there with Highway Star and Mama's Always on Stage from Arrested Development started the noon hour. It's Mother's Day, and we're providing a bit of a soundtrack each hour, sprinkling in some songs about mothers, inspired by mothers, and even a few moms making their own music. My name is Stacey Owen, and support comes from CASA, Court-Appointed Special Advocates. 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

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Thanks.

Sekou with a new song, Dangerous Lover, here at 91.9 WFPK. Dave Matthews Band in there with Break Free. They'll be at Bourbon and Beyond Sunday, September 27th. And a Happy Mother's Day song from Gillian Welch in that set of music. My name is Stacey Owen. More Mother's Day music on the way, including some They Might Be Giants in this next set. 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
4: Sure, flowers are nice, but so are songs about moms. We've got plenty. 91.9 WFPK.

Christmas, us be blamed. Don't you think twice about what's wrong or right. Learned that a long time ago. We keep it close.

New from Mercy, they spell that M-R-C-Y, Better Days, and the song also features Yasmin Lacey. We heard NRBQ from their self-titled 2004 release, Mama Get Down Those Rock and Roll Shoes, and Lucero with their Mom song from their album 1372 Overton Park. Happy Mother's Day from all of us here at WFPK. I've been weaving in songs that celebrate moms. You know, there's all different kinds of moms. There's loving ones and strong ones and complicated ones. And even those who introduced us to some really great music when we were young, we've got them all. And there's more mom music on the way from Danzig and Justin Townes Earl, to name just a couple, on the way this hour. 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

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Your reggae.

Another Cyrus sibling has entered the songwriting arena, Brayson Cyrus. He's the brother of Miley and Noah. As Long As You'll Stay also features Noah Cyrus from the new album From Now On. Before that, new Brayson Cyrus, Real Estate with It's Real, and Mama's Eyes from Justin Townes Earl. Happy Mother's Day. My name is Stacey Owen, sprinkling in some songs about all kinds of moms throughout the day. And we're going to hear another one from Dr. Joe coming up in this next set. 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

0: down, broke it down to his very last compound. See how it sound? A little unrational. A lot of MCs like to use the word dramatical.
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91.9 WFPK, new from Lambrini Girls, Cult of Celebrity. A Boogie Down Productions in there with My Philosophy. And a song for Mama from Boys to Men to kick off the 2 o'clock hour. Happy Mother's Day from me and everyone at WFPK. My name's Stacy Owen. We have all kinds of great music to honor those people who taught us kindness and resilience and how to load a dishwasher and all the good things that mother figures do. On the way, more Mother's Day music. Jan Arden with one to start the next set. And Patti Smith wrote one for her mom that we'll hear later in the hour. Programming support is provided by the Louisville Metro Department of Transportation, celebrating National Bike to Work Day, Friday, May 15th. 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Paul Thorne is returning to Louisville to perform his old classics and songs from his new album, Life is Just a Vapor, Friday, May 15th. Ticket info at kentuckyperformingarts.org. Here's Jan Arden and Good Mother on 91.9 WFPK.

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And O'Teal and Friends at Iroquois Amphitheater, May 28th. 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

Man's World. That's Cat Clyde with something from the new release Mud, Blood, Bone. Jack Johnson in there with F-Stop Blues. Jack Johnson will be at Riverbend Music Center in Cincinnati Wednesday, July 8th. And Patti Smith honored her mother with that song called Mother Rose. My name's Stacy Owen. It's been fun sprinkling in all the Mother's Day songs today. And I've got one more, some classic country from Merle Haggard, before I turn things over at 3 o'clock to Michael Young for Roots and Boots. Hey, Louisville, are you paying attention? So are thousands of others. 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

Driving too fast, I felt my world slow down. And I made my confession to the highway patrol. I said I was lost, but now I'm finally found. But she gave me a ticket anyway.

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4: Welcome to Roots and Boots, blurring the line between rock and country since 1998. We feature artists too old, too loud, or too eccentric to fit a demographic. 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

Well, hello again, everybody, and welcome to another edition of Roots and Boots. We are back in the saddle with a regular show today, but even a regular show stands out when you've got new music from Josiah and the Bonnievilles, also Medium Build, Sam Morrow, and many more, a new tribute album to Guy Clark's old number one. That's all ahead in our new music segment at 5 o'clock. We're going to get things started right now, however, with Benjamin Todd.

That is Sierra Farrell right there with Jeremiah here on Roots and Boots, 91.9 WFPK. Before that, Ray Wiley Hubbard with Naturally Wild, Emily Nenny from her latest, a tune called Living in Shame, and Benjamin Todd from his latest, a tune called The Bottle's Gone. It's 14 minutes past 3 o'clock. We're just getting started here on Roots and Boots. Thanks for tuning in on this lovely Sunday, this Mother's Day. I'm not going to do a theme show tonight, but I do have a song queued up. At some point we'll hit it, a mother song. We've been playing mother songs all weekend long here on 91.9 WFPK, so I thought me doing a whole theme show after just doing a theme show last week might have been overkill. Well, that's quite all right. We get support here at 91.9 WFPK from Forest Fest in Jefferson Memorial Forest, Saturday, May 16th from noon to 7. 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And side note, I'll be out there emceeing all day. So if you see me, say hello. Up next, we've got one from Rat Boys. Singing to an Empty Chair is the name of the song. This is Penny in the Lake on Roots and Boots.

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Well, that's Tecumseh Valley, the Our Mother of the Mountain version from Towns Van Zandt here on Roots and Boots. Michael Young hanging out with you on a Sunday afternoon, as I usually do on Sundays, 3 to 6, playing you the best in alt country, Americana, country, roots rock, basically stuff that doesn't suck in the genre. And we try to do that pretty consistently for the last 28 years here on 91.9 WFPK. Before that, Nico Case, that's actually from a new Rocky Erickson tribute, and it's her version of Be and Bring Me Home. Caleb Caudill with the Ballad of Country Ham from his latest album, and the Rat Boys, Penny in the Lake, from their latest release as well. It is 3:32 on a sunny Sunday, a sunny Mother's Day. Happy Mother's Day, everybody.

going to get to one Mother's Day song tonight. I don't know, maybe two. But we've been playing them all weekend, so I thought I wouldn't wear it out. But that's okay. Playing catch-up. Haven't spun new and recent music in a couple weeks because we had our All Locals special last week. So we're getting back in the groove of things. And up next, we've got one from Joe Pernice with a special guest on a track from his new one, Sonny, I Was Wrong. LPM is proud to sponsor Bernheim Forest, presenting Bloom Fest Saturday, May 16th from 11 to 3. 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And if you don't know how to spell Bernheim, it's Bernheim.org. All righty. As promised, here is Joe Pernice from the new album, Sonny, I Was Wrong. The special guest on this track is none other than Norman Blake. This is called I'd Rather Look Away on 91.9 WFPK.

then I can tell you about the hometown. Everything changes, but nothing is new. Sunday night at the kitchen table.

Nancy Griffith here on Roots and Boots with Last of the True Believers. Before that, Dave Alvin from A Kitchen Table. Boy, that album Blackjack David was a good one, sure was. Mm-hmm. Courtney Marie Andrews from her latest before that, Little Picture of a Butterfly. We started with Joe Pernice with special guest Norman Blake on I'd Rather Look Away. Joe Pernice's voice just screams melancholy, doesn't it? I've been loving him ever since the Scud Mountain Boys came out, and that was followed by the Pernice Brothers, and now it's Joe Pernice. I don't care what he calls it. It's great, whatever it is. Michael Young with you here on 91.9 WFPK. It's 10 minutes to 4, wrapping up hour 1 with a couple of biggies for you, and then we're going to get on into hour 2. And don't forget, hour 3 is our new music segment. Got several new things for you this week. 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As I mentioned, a couple of biggies. There's a great new album out from Kacey Musgraves. It's just fantastic. She's like a beacon of hope for mainstream country music. There's a few, but she is particularly a shiny one who writes great songs, sings great songs, puts out good albums, and yet has chart success on mainstream country. It's so unusual these days. This track goes deeper into her new album, Middle of Nowhere, and features special guest Billy Strings. This is called Everybody Wants to Be a Cowboy. New from Kacey Musgraves and Billy Strings here on Roots and Boots.

Going all the way back to Guitar Town, that is Someday from Steve Earle here on Roots and Boots. Before that, we heard Gillian Welch, Happy Mother's Day. Happy Mother's Day, by the way. Dory Freeman with That's How I Feel, Charlie Crockett, Fastest Gun Alive, and Casey Musgraves with Billy Strings guesting on Everybody Wants to Be a Cowboy from Casey's new album, Middle of Nowhere, which is pretty fantastic. It is 7 minutes past 4 o'clock here on Roots and Boots. I'm your host, Michael Young. I'll be here until six, spinning the tunes. And I'm followed up by Bluegrass Evolution with your host, Aaron Biebelhauser. That happens from six to nine. So stick around. We got new music coming up in the 5 o'clock hour and all kinds of good stuff between now and then. And up next, we've got another new song from the forthcoming album from Joby Riccio up next. We get support here at 91.9. WFPK from the YMCA. Drowning is the second leading cause of unintentional injury-related death among children aged 1 to 14. The Y is hosting Safety Around Water Clinics May 14th through 17th, where kids and adults can learn skills to enjoy water safely. 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As promised, Joby Riccio, another tune from her new album, Face the Feeling. This is Love of the Song on Roots and Boots.

Hello, turning. That is John Hyatt and Tennessee Plates here on Roots and Boots. And from a great album from BR549 called Tangled in the Pines, that was Moving the Country from BR549. Joshua Ray Walker's new album is called Ain't Dead Yet, and we heard Shoot Me Straight from that. And Joby Riccio, Love of the Song from Face the Feeling. It's coming up on 422, almost at the halfway point of the show. And a reminder, we do have new music coming up at 5, so lots of it as well. So stick around for that. 91.9 WFPK is proud to present Forest Fest in Jefferson Memorial Forest, Saturday, May 16th from noon to 7. 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I'll be out there emceeing the show, bringing on all the performers, and generally saying howdy and hello. So come say hi on Saturday to Forest Fest. Up next, got one from Michaela Ann, her new album, These Are the Days, and then a new one from our old pal Waylon Payne, who's back with new music for the first time in a few years. So we'll check that out as well. Starting with Michaela, this is a tune called These Are the Days.

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Sweet Meg's new album is called Massive Negroni, and it's Come On Up to the House is the first single, a Tom Waits tune. Sounding good. Sweet Meg is her name, two G's. Write it down. Before that, Dale Watson, Willie Waylon and Whiskey from his new album, Unwanted. Waylon Payne's new single, Looking for a Feeling, and Michaela Ann, These Are the Days from her new album of the same name. It's 4:37 here on a Sunday. I'm Michael Young. 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All right. There are quite a few shows this week of interest, not the least of which is Saturday at Forest Fest. I'll be out there introducing bands all day long. I think that goes from about noon till 7. That's always a fun time. Roadie is out there, and let's see, a couple others. The Tillers. You can look, find all that on the website for Jefferson Memorial Forest. A couple other shows of interest this coming week of note. Molly Tuttle is playing this week at the Mercury Ballroom right here next door. And then Friday night, a couple of my all-time faves are playing, and it's been a while since the opener has played Louisville. It's Paul Thorne at the Kentucky Center, and opening up is our old buddy Scott Miller. So Scott's been a little quiet. He did put out a single last year that was really good, and he said it's from a forthcoming album, but I haven't seen a forthcoming album yet. And I believe he's got a Best Of compilation out. So I'm looking forward to catching up with both of those guys on Friday night. So longtime Roots and Boots fans, you know who Scott Miller and Paul Thorne are, and you should know who Molly Tuttle is by now. So it's an interesting week for live music here with this post-Derby May. It's heating up. Lots of good shows coming this summer. So just thought I'd give you a little mention out for those few shows. I'll be introducing a couple of the acts, so say hi if you see me. Speaking of shows, man, I saw a good one Friday night. Nick Dittmeyer and the Sawdusters released their new album, Apparition, Friday, and they had a CD release show at Zanzibar. And opening up were the Biebelhauser Brothers, which they're always good, fantastic. But, man, Nick and his band just blew the place away. They are so good live. If you haven't had a chance to check them out. And I was excited because I got to pick up the full album. I've heard singles, but hadn't heard the full thing. And there's lots to explore on it. So I'm going to spin you a tune I haven't spun before off of Nick Dittmeyer and the Sawdusters' new album, Apparition. This is a tune called Revenge here on Roots and Boots.

0: Going back to the Pony EP, that is Orville Peck with Take You Back, The Iron Hoof Cattle Call is the subtitle of that one. Before that, Eli Paperboy Reed with Sabine McCalla on Today I Started Loving You Again. That's from an album Eli did a few years back of all Merle Haggard covers. It was a really good album. The Waco Brothers before that with Broken Down Row. India Ramey, 6 Feet Under. We started with yet another smoking tune from Nick Dittmeyer and the Sawdusters' new album, Apparition. The tune was called Revenge. It's about a minute before 5 o'clock here on Roots and Boots. So let's go ahead and set up our new music segment. I got 8 new tunes for you tonight. Quite a few, and I think you're going to like them all, or I wouldn't be playing them for you if they weren't good. Hopefully you will agree. Up first, in the first set, we've got a new single from Fancy Haygood. Also, Old Number One Revisited is a new tribute album to the Old Number One album from Guy Clark, and I got a single from that from Margot Price. A tune from Josiah and the Bonnevilles, a band new to me, after that, and then Ollie Angel, after that, a new artist to me. And then we'll come back and do an entirely other 4-song set of all new music, of some familiar names and some new names, just like this first set. So we might as well get her started with Fancy Haygood. It's called Say You'll Be There, from a new EP from Fancy Haygood on the way.
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Ollie Angel is her name. She's from L.A., and that's a single that actually came out late last year, but I just got my hands on it, and it's from an album coming out a little bit later this year called Is This Really Happening? Before that, Josiah and the Bonnievilles with Going Gone from the new album As Is. Margot Price, her take on Rita Ballou from the old number one revisited album, if I could talk. It's a basically track-by-track reproduction of Old Number One, the classic Guy Clark album, done by artists like Margot Price, Jade Bird, Sarah Jarosz, Kelsey Walden, and more. It's really quite good, and these are great versions of these classic songs that you probably all know by now. And we started off with a new single from Fancy Haygood, Say You'll Be There. Fancy's got a new EP on the way called Baby Jake, so looking forward to the rest of that. Always like new music from Fancy Haygood when it comes out. It is 15 minutes past 5 o'clock. Just getting started. Got another set of four new tunes up next here on Roots and Boots. 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We're going to follow that up with some Sam Morrow and a couple others. 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

That's Adam Chaffins with King of Coal Dust County. And I just learned about him because he's married to Britt Taylor. And we had Britt on the show a couple weeks ago, and she was telling me about him. Got a hold of his music, and turns out he's pretty darn good. Adam Chaffins, King of Coal Dust County. Before that, a new tune from Lamb Chop. What? There's new music from Lamb Chop? Yes, it's coming out in August. That's the first single. It's called Weakened. Sam Morrow before that with Lucretia. Medium Build with a tune called Balance. And I'll be honest with you, when I played that, I had no idea it was a cover of a Spice Girls tune. I just liked the way it sounded. But someone clued me in, so there you go. You never know. Sometimes it's just you need the right interpretation of a song to get it. And that was definitely the case for me on that one. So that's going to wrap up our new music segment. It's 5:32 here on a Sunday, about 28 minutes from now. Bluegrass Evolution starts with your host, Aaron Biebelhauser. We still got some tunes to get to, don't worry. 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Got all that? I hope so. Hey, I'll see you out at Forest Fest next Saturday in Jefferson Memorial Forest.

Amelia Day Band, Fresh Cut Grass, Denisha, Rhodey, Tillers, and more. Music goes from about noon to 7. I'll be out there introducing all the bands and saying hi to you. So hope to see you out there. All right, got a couple of songs with the word punchline in the title, starting with this one. Here's Punchline from Lucinda Williams.

That's the new release from Don Williams. How can I miss what I never had? Looking forward to that album. It's called Epilogue, the Cellar Tapes. A bunch of stuff that Don recorded, never released. Seeing the light of day. Before that, Gillian Welch and David Rawlings. Just Came Home to Count the Memories. Old John Anderson hit. Before that, Tommy Womack, Waiting for the Punchline. And Lucinda Williams with Punchline. Both of those from their latest albums here on Roots and Boots. 10 minutes to six. Got time to squeeze in a couple more before we get on out of here. Happy Mother's Day, everybody. I'm going to play one of my mom's favorites in this last set, so stick around. Between now and then, though, here's one from Peter Case. This is from the Full Service No Waiting album. This is called Green Blanket.

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Aaron Biebelhauser here, your host, Bluegrass Evolution on 91.9 WFPK. That was The Seldom Scene with Little Georgia Rose. Before that, Life is Like a Mountain Railway from the Rice Brothers. And ahead of that one, we played Tears in My Tracks from the Lonesome River Band. Going to keep the bluegrass jams rolling. This time it's the Dillards from their Live Almost record. There Is a Time. You heard it here on 91.9.

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Howdy, friends and neighbors. Aaron Biebelhauser here, your host of Bluegrass Evolution on 91.9 WFPK. That was the band of Rooks with a song titled Detroit. And before that, Rise and Shine from Balsam Range. A song provocatively titled before that one called Formaldehyde from a band known as Beauregard out in Colorado on the Front Range bluegrass scene. Before that was I Can't Help But Wonder Where I'm Bound from Della May, along with the writer of that song, Tom Paxton, incredible, powerful songwriter, probably one of the most influential of his generation, still a living legend performing there with Della May. Here comes, speaking of a living legend, Daylan Bradley coming up next here with the great Sam Bush. Two Kentuckians colliding here for a song aptly titled Kentucky Gold. You heard it here on 91.9 WFPK. This is Bluegrass Evolution, and I'm Aaron Biebelhauser.

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there you have it, folks. The Dillards with Hey Boys from their iconic Wheat Straw Sweet album on Elektra Records in the late 1960s. Before that one, though, was the Earl Scruggs Review, another sort of forward-leaning 70s bluegrass ensemble headed up by Earl Scruggs, along with his sons Randy, Gary, Steve, and a couple other side people in that ensemble. That was from a Live at Austin City Limits recording. Before that one, we played Doyle Lawson and Quicksilver with Julianne Come On Home. Classic lineup there with Russell Moore doing the lead singing in the band at the time before he started the band Third Time Out, who he still tours with today, as well as working with Alison Krauss and Union Station. Here comes some Newgrass Revival. It's about time for this one here, When the Storm is Over. You heard it here on 91.9 WFPK.

sleeping dreams of western plains and northern forests. Puts its soul on buzzing wings and it swells to watch before the rivers spool out endlessly, the skies stretch out forever.

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